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Starting off 8 o'clock on this terrific Tuesday night, my name is Glenn. I'd rather drive, going for a cruise with FGL.

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0: baby on Big Country 98.9 WOKO. Glyphus, you on this terrific Tuesday night, and news reporting of a Mexican Batman. In Mexico, an unidentified vigilante has started targeting bike thieves using duct tape to tie them to lampposts. The individuals have been marked with the word ratero, meaning robber, scrawled on their foreheads. Recently, two men were taped to a street lamp with their mouths sealed. Locals have started calling the unknown vigilante Mexican Batman. Country music fans, the all-new WOKO Country Club is here. 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
10: Severe thunderstorms with damaging wind possible overnight tonight. Low 69. It's very humid. Tomorrow, some showers and storms still around, the high 96, but it feels like over 100. Tomorrow night, the low 75, so no relief with a mostly clear sky. Thursday, sun and clouds. There may be a storm, but it's mostly dry with a high of 100 in Burlington. It'll feel like up to 110. By Friday, a little less humid, the high 96 with sunshine. I'm NBC5 Chief Meteorologist.

Davis and Turn This Truck Around on Big Country 98.9 WOKO. Cliff Q and Ella Langley's Choosin' Texas is back on top this week at the Billboard Hot 100 chart, marking her 11th week at the peak position, giving her the most weeks at the top for a country female artist. Here she is with Morgan Wallen.

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Make sure to stay indoors as much as you can, especially the late afternoon. High 97 tomorrow around 4 o'clock, and some storms around the late afternoon too.

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Glenn with you coming up on 9 o'clock. Luke Combs on the way. Also, Luke, Brian, Hardy, and Laney Wilson now teaming up with Weight in the Truck.

Country 98.9 WOKO. John Morgan starting off 9 o'clock. It's Kid Myself. Glove with you on this terrific Tuesday night. National Weather Service issuing extreme heat watch starting tomorrow at noon until 7 o'clock p.m. on Friday. High UV index values and high temps tomorrow. And the workday weather, 4 o'clock, 97 for the high.

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Here's Eric Church and Springsteen.

0: here at church. It's Springsteen on Big Country 98.9 WOKO, of course, his biggest inspiration for his career. Good love with you on this terrific Tuesday night with another NBC 5 weather update and Luke Combs when we come back.
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8: Severe thunderstorms with damaging wind possible overnight tonight. The low is 69. It's very humid. Tomorrow, some showers and storms still around. The high 96, but it feels like over 100. Tomorrow night, the low 75, so no relief with a mostly clear sky. Thursday, sun and clouds. There may be a storm, but it's mostly dry with a high of 100 in Burlington. It'll feel like up to 110. By Friday, a little less humid, the high 96 with sunshine. I'm NBC5 Chief Meteorologist Tyler Jankowski.

Sleepless in a Hotel Room on Big Country 98.9 WOKO. Glove with you on this terrific Tuesday night. Luke Bryan set to roll next. Also Post Malone and Morgan Wallen with Meg Maroney now. From her album Cloud 9, it's Beautiful Things on Big Country.

Blake Shelton on Big Country 98.9 WOKO. Glove with you on this terrific Tuesday night with your late night overnight forecast. Cloudy skies throughout the night. We'll see a storm. Chance of a storm around 1 a.m. Also 4 a.m. 50% chance of rain and a warmer evening because of a way warmer work day tomorrow. Low overnight in the mid-70s, 74, 75 around 4 and 5 a.m. Also those overnight storms, what's causing it. Tomorrow, though, workday weather, high 97, 94, 87, 97, 93. Look at all these high temperatures for tomorrow. Partly sunny, also some storms expected in the later afternoon. 60% chance of rain then. An extreme heat watch issued by the National Weather Service starting at noon tomorrow until 7 p.m. on Friday. Make sure to drink plenty of fluids, stay indoors, stay out of the sun, and check up on relatives and neighbors, too. 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

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Wetzel with Rocky Mountain Low, their latest, starting off 10 o'clock on this terrific Tuesday night. Glenn here with you and Sam Hunt making it a house party on Big Country.

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Brand new to country music. It's Boston on Big Country 98.9 WOKO. Love you. Look at our Country Cares calendar coming up. Also got a WOKO flashback for you, too. After FGL and Luke Bryan, this is How We Roll.

0: Florida, Georgia Line, and Luke Bryan on Big Country 98.9 WOKO. Glove with you on this terrific Tuesday night. Coming up, another look at your NBC 5 weather forecast. And Brooks and Dunn with a dancing WOKO flashback. Put those dancing shoes on. It's going to be a good one. And turn that radio up, too, while you're at it. Right now, look at our country cares calendar on our website, WOKO.com. 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
10: Severe thunderstorms with damaging wind possible overnight tonight. The low is 69. It's very humid. Tomorrow, some showers and storms still around. The high 96, but it feels like over 100. Tomorrow night, the low 75, so no relief with a mostly clear sky. Thursday, sun and clouds. There may be a storm, but it's mostly dry with a high of 100 in Burlington. It'll feel like up to 110. By Friday, a little less humid, the high 96 with sunshine. I'm NBC5 Chief Meteorologist Tyler Jankowski.
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Glove it to you and happy Big Country birthday to Cole Swindell. 43 candles on his birthday cake today. He's coming up with Lainey Wilson after Morgan Wallen on Big Country.

Dane Brown, I Can Feel It on Big Country 98.9 WOKO. Glove it to you on this terrific Tuesday night and a look at your work date weather for tomorrow. Remember to stay safe on this. The heat wave, the high temperatures for tomorrow, high 97. Around 4 and 5 o'clock, 93, 97. A 50% chance of rain, partly cloudy throughout the day, partly sunny, and a chance of storms around 3 o'clock as well as 6 o'clock and into the evening as well, 8 o'clock too. And an extreme heat watch issued by the National

into the evening as well, 8 o'clock, too. And an extreme heat watch issued by the National Weather Service starting at noon tomorrow until 7 p.m. Friday, July 3rd. Extreme heat watch remains in effect from Wednesday afternoon through Friday evening with dangerously hot conditions. Heat index values around 105 possible. Remember, drink plenty of fluid, stay in an air-conditioned room, stay out of the sun, and remember to check up on relatives and neighbors, too. 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

the tea, Kenny Chesney on Big Country 98.9 WOKO. Believe it, you coming up on 11 o'clock, and I can really belt out those notes like Parker can on this song. Gonna start doing it for karaoke from now on. What Kind of Man on 98.9 WOKO.

Country, and she knows that that's Luke Bryan. Starting off 11 o'clock on Big Country 98.9 WOKO. My name is Glenn. Last hour for me, so let's make it count, shall we? And making it count, we shall. Billy Currington on Big Country.

Wrong Hearts on Big Country, 98.9 WOKO. Good love with you here on this terrific Tuesday night, and I do what I do because of you, and want to thank you so very much for spending your evening with us. It's Dierks Bentley and Woman Amen.

0: Dierks Bentley, Woman Amen on Big Country 98.9 WOKL. Good luck to you on this terrific Tuesday night. And if you're feeling sleepy-eyed, might not be a bad idea to go ahead and hit the hay right now. If you feel like doing that, hope you have sweet dreams and a wonderful night, of course. But if you're staying up all night with us, thanks for hanging around. Another look at your NBC5 weather is on the way, and Jason Aldean, too, on Big Country. Country music fans, the all-new WOKO Country Club is here. 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
5: Severe thunderstorms with damaging wind possible overnight tonight. The low is 69. It's very humid. Tomorrow, some showers and storms still around. The high 96, but it feels like over 100. Tomorrow night, the low 75, so no relief with a mostly clear sky. Thursday, sun and clouds. There may be a storm, but it's mostly dry with a high of 100 in Burlington. It'll feel like up to 110. By Friday, a little less humid, the high 96 with sunshine. I'm NBC5 Chief Meteorologist.

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It's Carry On on Big Country 98.9 WOKO. Cliff, if you want to look at your forecast overnight and your work date weather for tomorrow, have a chance of a storm around 1 a.m. Also 4 a.m. 50% chance of rain throughout the night with cloudy skies. And we'll see temperatures reach their lowest only in the mid-70s. 74, 75, that's around 5 and 6 a.m. Yeah, I'm serious there. Cloudy skies, then mostly cloudy, partly sunny for your work date weather tomorrow. Very high temperatures tomorrow, 97, 93 around 4 and 5 o'clock. And we'll have a chance of a storm around 3 and 6 o'clock as well. 8 o'clock too, 50%.

97.93 around 4 and 5 o'clock, and we'll have a chance of a storm around 3 and 6 o'clock as well. 8 o'clock too, 50% chance of rain around those times, 20% throughout the late morning, early afternoon. But an extreme heat watch because of those temperatures, the feels like, and the UV index are way higher, reaching the hundreds. Dangerously hot conditions, heat index values around 105 possible. The extreme heat watch starting at noon tomorrow until 7 o'clock p.m. on Friday. Remember, drink plenty of fluids, stay in an air-conditioned room, stay out of the sun, and check up on relatives and neighbors, too. Make sure everybody's doing all right for this. 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

0: Luke Bryan, love you, miss you, mean it on Big Country 98.9 WOKO. Glove with you on this terrific Tuesday night. Soon going to be a wonderful Wednesday morning, and that's the only thing wonderful about tomorrow as we turn that clock over to midnight once again to start off a brand new day. And that, of course, is going to be wrapping up my time for tonight. But I will see you back here tomorrow evening, same Big Country time, same Big Country channel, of course, 7 o'clock p.m. on 98.9 FM or on our website, WOKO.com. Remember, stay informed with WOKO. We're going to keep you posted throughout the day on any updates from the city and the county too, and the state on this, making sure everybody stays safe, gets through this fine. Going to be the next couple days pretty warm, so we're going to get through this together, all right? We'll keep you informed as well. Remember, be blessed. Don't be stressed. I've been Glenn, and have a wonderful night. From all of us at Big Country 98.9 WOKO, see ya!
1: I got my toes in the water, ass in the sand, not a worry in a world of cold beer in my hand. 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

severe thunderstorms with damaging wind possible overnight tonight. The low is 69. It's very humid. Tomorrow, some showers and storms still around, the high 96, but it feels like over 100. Tomorrow night, the low 75, so no relief with a mostly clear sky. Thursday, sun and clouds. There may be a storm, but it's mostly dry with a high of 100 in Burlington. It'll feel like up to 110. By Friday, a little less humid, the high 96 with sunshine. I'm NBC5 Chief Meteorologist.

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1: Showers and thunderstorms possible at any point today. It's so hot and humid, the high 96, but it'll feel like over 100 degrees. Tonight, the storm should diminish, the low 75, so no relief. And for tomorrow, the high 100, feeling like up to 110 through the day tomorrow with sun and clouds. A stray storm possible. A little less humid on Friday with sunshine and a high of 96. I'm NBC5 Chief Meteorologist Tyler.

0: showers and thunderstorms possible at any point today. It's so hot and humid, the high 96, but it'll feel like over 100 degrees. Tonight, the storm should diminish, the low 75, so no relief. And for tomorrow, the high 100, feeling like up to 110 through the day tomorrow with sun and clouds. A stray storm possible. A little less humid on Friday with sunshine and a high of 96. I'm NBC5 Chief Meteorologist Tyler Jankowski.
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day, Potts Farm was a place to go. 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Jack and Jim were a few good men. 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I'm tired of talking, man. Y'all ain't listening. Them old days.

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1: Showers and thunderstorms possible at any point today. It's so hot and humid, the high 96, but it'll feel like over 100 degrees. Tonight, the storm should diminish, the low 75, so no relief. And for tomorrow, the high 100, feeling like up to 110 through the day tomorrow with sun and clouds. A stray storm possible. A little less humid on Friday with sunshine and a high of 96. I'm NBC5 Chief Meteorologist.

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Showers and thunderstorms possible at any point today. It's so hot and humid, the high 96, but it'll feel like over 100 degrees. Tonight, the storm should diminish, the low 75, so no relief. And for tomorrow, the high 100, feeling like up to 110 through the day tomorrow with sun and clouds. A stray storm possible. A little less humid on Friday with sunshine and a high of 96. I'm NBC5 Chief Meteorologist Tyler.

0: 99.9 WOK of Midweek Downhill to the Weekend. Thanks for joining us on the Morning Roundup. Here's Sam Hunt.
1: I knew I'd see her around. I'd be at some party. She'd show up and I'd be walking out. Across some parking lot, hiding behind her sister. I'd look up, she'd be at the red light beside me in that white Maxima with a sticker on the back. I'd ask.

keeping it low-key. But now it's like these county lines closing in on me. But I see them everywhere together. And it's hitting a little too close to home. She's so far gone, but she didn't go far. She was over me before the grass grew back where she used to park her car. 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

0: 105.9 WOKO. Break up in a small town. That's Sam Hunt. You know, it seems kind of empty in here today.
1: I know.
0: You know what I mean?
1: Yesterday was a fantastic day as we welcomed Dr. Lewis First in. And you should know, ladies and gentlemen, that Dr. First is just like you. He's a 5 a.m.er. Not anymore. Today's his first day of retirement, and I'm sure he's sleeping in.
0: Oh, I don't know. He probably forgot to turn his alarm off. It takes a couple days to get out of habits,
1: yeah,
0: you know?
1: Yes, you're right. Darlin is from Chase Matthew. It's on the way on your morning roundup.
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7: Showers and thunderstorms possible at any point today. It's so hot and humid, the high 96, but it'll feel like over 100 degrees. Tonight, the storm should diminish, the low 75, so no relief. And for tomorrow, the high 100, feeling like up to 110 through the day tomorrow with sun and clouds. A stray storm possible. A little less humid on Friday with sunshine and a high of 96. I'm NBC5 Chief Meteorologist Tyler.

0: 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Stella Lefty
1: has a Vermont connection in a roundabout kind of way. You may have noticed that the chorus of the song sounds a lot like Stick Season from Noah Kahan. As a matter of fact, it is the same notes, and Noah Kahan has a songwriting credit on Boston from Stella Lefty.
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12: Showers and thunderstorms possible at any point today. It's so hot and humid, the high 96, but it'll feel like over 100 degrees. Tonight, the storm should diminish, the low 75, so no relief. And for tomorrow, the high 100, feeling like up to 110 through the day tomorrow with sun and clouds. A stray storm possible. A little less humid on Friday with sunshine and a high of 96. I'm NBC5 Chief Meteorologist Tyler Jankowski.
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1: And what a weekend it's going to be. 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So if you're having a cookout in the backyard, keep WOKO on. 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
11: Showers and thunderstorms possible at any point today. It's so hot and humid, the high 96, but it'll feel like over 100 degrees. Tonight, the storm should diminish, the low 75, so no relief. And for tomorrow, the high 100, feeling like up to 110 through the day tomorrow with sun and clouds, a stray storm possible, a little less humid on Friday with sunshine and a high of 96. I'm NBC5 Chief Meteorologist.

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0: Hill to the weekend. How about a shot this morning? No? How about a pint?
1: Nah, not enough.
0: How about a handle?
1: Yeah, you skipped right over a fifth. Good man.

0: ladies and gentlemen, our national anthem. There they are. It is time now for the second hour of the action-packed, fun-filled Morning Roundup radio program. Hard to believe, 6 months of 2026 is now behind us. We're in the second half of the year.
1: This is July on the Morning Roundup, ladies and gentlemen.
0: So this is how it looks after an hour or so.
1: On the way on WOKO, Taylor Swift's got one of the biggest songs on planet Earth. I knew it. I knew you. It's on the way on the Morning Roundup.

0: Good morning, I'm Adrian Pastor. The Vermont Electric Co-op wants you to conserve energy over the next few days. Officials say demand will rise tomorrow when the heat index reaches 100 degrees. They recommend doing things like laundry earlier or later in the day outside of peak hours. Vermont food banks are getting more than 9,000 eggs in a legal settlement. The Attorney General says three major egg producers conspired to illegally drive up prices between 2020 and 2022. The settlement includes $56,000 and 915,000 eggs for food pantries. A northern New York man will spend 25 years in prison after he admitted to shooting and killing his wife last fall. Keith Henry was sentenced yesterday for the killing of Chloe Henry. He took a plea deal in March. The Supreme Court has voted to uphold birthright citizenship, rejecting an executive order from President Trump. His order stated that children born to people in the United States illegally or temporarily are not American citizens. The justices said this contradicts the 14th Amendment. For NBC 5 News, I'm Adrian Pastor.
1: Showers and thunderstorms possible at any point today. It's so hot and humid, the high 96, but it'll feel like over 100 degrees. Tonight, the storm should diminish, the low 75, so no relief. And for tomorrow, the high 100, feeling like up to 110 through the day tomorrow with sun and clouds. A stray storm possible. A little less humid on Friday with sunshine and a high of 96. I'm NBC 5 Chief Meteorologist Tyler Jankowski.
2: Barrie Montpelier at 68, Plattsburgh at 70. It's 72 degrees in Burlington.

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0: Big Country 98.9 WOKO. Chicken Fried. Zach Brown Band on the morning roundup from WOKO. It's 610. Wild Bill Rod Hill. And as he said, yes, July 1st. We are on the second half of 2026. Boy, it went by so fast.
1: The 250th birthday is coming up in just a couple of days. Red, White, and Boom is coming up in just a couple of days.
0: That'll tell you that there's only half of 2026 left.
1: Yeah. I mean, geez, we're right in there. This is one of our big specialty weekends where we flip the playlist into a summer fun backyard barbecue on your way to the fireworks set list for the entire weekend.
0: Now, there's a lot of confusion out there because July 4th falls on a Saturday.
1: That's right.
0: So some people are thinking, well, is it Monday I should celebrate? Should I celebrate on Friday?
1: Oh, people know it's Friday, right?
0: Yeah, we're going to start celebrating Friday at midnight.
1: Well, plus, the 3rd is when the fireworks go off in Burlington. Yeah. And always have. So it's kind of July 3rd is just as much of a holiday as July 4th, as far as I'm concerned.
0: All right. Well, there you go. Well, that's the way it's going to work because big bang, boom, it all starts on Friday at midnight.
1: And we're going to let off those fireworks with 20 cigarettes. No, we're not.
0: No, we're not.
1: But Morgan Wallen is next on the morning roundup on WOKO.
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18: Showers and thunderstorms possible at any point today. It's so hot and humid, the high 96, but it'll feel like over 100 degrees. Tonight, the storm should diminish, the low 75, so no relief. And for tomorrow, the high 100, feeling like up to 110 through the day tomorrow with sun and clouds. A stray storm possible. A little less humid on Friday with sunshine and a high of 96. I'm NBC5 Chief Meteorologist Tyler Jankowski.
0: Barry Montpelier at 68, Plattsburgh at 70. It's 72 degrees in Burlington. W-O-

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0: 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Ron Hartz, Low Cash. On the morning roundup for WOKO 621, Wild Bill, Rod Hill on the radio.
1: So I was on vacation last week. I came back on Monday just trying to get my feet underneath me. Dr. First came in yesterday for his farewell episode, which was absolutely amazing.
0: It was nice,
1: so much,
0: it was nice of him to spend the time with us, too, on such an important day.
1: But yesterday I got a chance to, you know, look at country music again for the first time in a minute. And Ella Langley has done something that I never expected she would do.
0: What? She called you up?
1: No. I expect that every afternoon, Ron.
0: Oh, I'm sorry. That's what the rest of us are assuming.
1: Yeah, Ella Langley calling me up and saying, hey, great show, Bill, this morning. I was really loving it.
0: Hey, we should get together for coffee.
1: Yeah. You know? See, that's the call I expect.
0: Nah, that'll never happen.
1: For two weeks.
0: Yeah.
1: Taylor Swift, I Knew It, I Knew You from the Toy Story 5, a song we knew was going to be epic.
0: Yes, we did, and it is.
1: Took over the number one spot on the Billboard Hot 100 all-genre chart, a chart that Ella Langley had dominated for like 10 weeks in a row.
0: Yeah, she had three songs in there at one point.
1: She still does. Be Her, Choosing Texas, and the one with Morgan Wallen, I Can't Love You Anymore.
0: Right, yeah.
1: So three songs in the top 10. I Knew It, I Knew You went to number one for 2 weeks. It dropped down to number two, and Choosing Texas, oh my gosh, has gone up
0: back to
1: number one for an 11th non-consecutive week at the top of this chart.
0: And Taylor Swift is bumming big time.
1: Holy! I was about to say a word, but you're right. Taylor Swift is looking at this and going, who the hell is Ella Langley?
0: And I better get on one of her records, otherwise I'm going to be in trouble.
1: Absolutely. Or get her on one of my records.
0: One way or the other.
1: Or invite her to my wedding. It's coming up.
0: Oh, yeah, there's only 999 guests coming. Maybe she'll make the cut.
1: Be Her, Ella Langley, with the song that is currently number three on that list, is next on the Morning Roundup.
2: 2.5 centuries ago, a bold idea took root. Today we honor the people and places behind 250 years of American independence.
3: Battery Park is a remarkable overlook of Lake Champlain in downtown Burlington, Vermont. So it's no wonder it was an important defensive position for America during the War of 1812. The park features a statue of General William W. Wells, a Civil War veteran given a Medal of Honor for his time commanding the 2nd Battalion, 1st Vermont Cavalry, and a statue of Chief Greylock, a Western Abenaki warrior chieftain. Battery Park is a popular spot for watching the fireworks on the 4th of July, but it's worth a visit all year long.
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7: Showers and thunderstorms possible at any point today. It's so hot and humid, the high 96, but it'll feel like over 100 degrees. Tonight, the storm should diminish, the low 75, so no relief. And for tomorrow, the high 100, feeling like up to 110 through the day tomorrow with sun and clouds. A stray storm possible. A little less humid on Friday with sunshine and a high of 96. I'm NBC5 Chief Meteorologist Tyler Jankowski.
0: Barrymont, Pillar at 68, Plattsburgh at 70. It's 72 degrees in Burlington.

0: On the morning roundup, here it is, the 1st of July, hanging around. No shoes, no shirts. Well, no problems. Although we're less than 6 months to Christmas, maybe we do have a problem.
1: No, that's still not a problem until the week before Christmas. Oh.

0: no shoes, no shirt, no problems. Kenny Chesney on the morning roundup from WOKO 640. Wild Bill, Rod Hill, and I guess one of our favorite games that we like to play is...
1: Oh, I thought it was over. I honestly thought...
0: I never thought it was over.
1: We were going to be done with this game because Route 108 is one of the most beautiful places on planet Earth. Okay?
0: I'm glad you said that because that is definitely true.
1: It is called Smuggler's Notch, and it is gorgeous. If you want to enjoy a beautiful day in the Green Mountains...
0: Not to mention a beautiful view.
1: Yeah, or just a hike, you know what I mean?
0: Oh,
1: they have nice, doable hikes for any level. Anyway, Smuggler's Notch is great. We have tractor trailer trucks that have in the past gone up into Smuggler's Notch, and if you've ever been, the turns are too tight. This is an old smuggling road.
0: Hey, they're tight for a big car, you know what I mean?
1: Boulders that are like literally right in the middle of this road that you've got to maneuver around. And so 2 years ago, they came up with this really great idea. The chicanes at the bottom of Route 108, before it's too far for a tractor-trailer truck to turn around, they have this little maze.
0: It's like a maze, yes.
1: It's just little raised chicanes that help you understand if you can get around this little maze, then you can get through Smuggler's Notch.
0: Now, you'd think that would have solved the problem.
1: There have been two incidences since the chicanes went in, May 2025 and September 2025, where these two people have somehow driven over the chicanes or driven around the chicanes and brought their commercial vehicles up into the notch.
0: One of them was a 73-foot truck. Think about that for a minute. Just think about it.
1: How do you even get around the chicanes? The point is, they both claimed, oh, I thought there was a sign that said it was okay for commercial trucks. They get fined heavily. It's like $1,000, $1,300,
0: $2,300. But as of today, that is changed.
1: Today, the day is a change. July 1st, ladies and gentlemen, if you are want to go up through the notch in a tractor-trailer truck, that's going to cost you $10,000.
0: Now, if you do make it up there, in addition to that, if you cause a major traffic jam that takes a long time to clear it up, they're going to up the game to $20,000.
1: And if you do it twice in 3 years? If you make the same mistake twice in 3 years?
0: Yeah, there's a lot of people that do that, you know.
1: They're doubling the fine just for you. We've always said that this would have been a great solution. Make it so financially prohibitive to have somebody who doesn't understand the hundreds of signs.
0: Not to mention the flashing ones that are lit.
1: Just saying. Make it prohibitive to have that person work for your company.
0: On the way, it ain't a bad life if you're not stuck on that road. Thomas Rhett with Jordan Davis is on the way next.
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2: Showers and thunderstorms possible at any point today. It's so hot and humid, the high 96, but it'll feel like over 100 degrees. Tonight, the storm should diminish, the low 75, so no relief. And for tomorrow, the high 100, feeling like up to 110 through the day tomorrow with sun and clouds. A stray storm possible. A little less humid on Friday with sunshine and a high of 96. I'm NBC5 Chief Meteorologist Tyler Jankowski.
3: Barrie Montpelier at 68, Plattsburgh at 70, it's 72 degrees.

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1: Let's start with the cop from The Village People, because it's his birthday today, but we also found out something else about his life.
0: This morning he passed away.
1: His life has ended.
0: His life has ended.
1: And it's also his birthday. And
0: but
1: so,
0: he would have been 75 today.
1: Say his name again.
0: Victor Willis of The Village People.
1: All right. Happy birthday.
0: All right. Jamie Farr is celebrating today as well.
1: From MASH. Yeah.
0: Of course,
1: iconic.
0: Huge nose. Deborah Harry of Blondie. She's having a birthday. She turns 81 today.
1: Yep.
0: Pamela Anderson is having a birthday.
1: Yeah. What was that Liam Neeson movie?
0: Oh, it was the remake.
1: I never saw it, but they did
0: Naked
1: a lot of
0: Gun.
1: They did a lot of press for it.
0: Let's see. Also celebrating today, Dan Aykroyd.
1: My favorite line in any movie ever is from Ghostbusters,
0: oh,
1: where
0: what
1: he
0: is
1: says,
0: this?
1: "Listen, do you smell something?" It tickles me.
0: It just got
1: it
0: you somehow.
1: It tickles me.
0: Well, you know, simple things for some. Never mind. Let's see. Also celebrating today, Liv Tyler. Is 49 today.
1: I mean, The Lord of the Rings and Armageddon.
0: Yep. Missy Elliott's having a birthday today.
1: Coined the term badonkadonk for Trace Atkins.
0: I never knew that.
1: Appreciate
0: that's kind of cool. All right. And did you have any others?
1: I'll give you Tate McRae. She turns 23 years old. Chloe Bailey from, well, I saw her in Last of Us, but... other things. And then that guy from, Alan Ruck is his name. He played Cameron on Ferris Bueller's Day Off.
0: That's right.
1: And Alan Ruck turned 70 years old today.
0: How
1: long way
0: that?
1: From high school.
0: Absolutely. Oh, I'll do one more.
1: Okay.
0: Just because she's got a great name.
1: All right, go ahead.
0: Evelyn Champagne King.
1: Who's Evelyn Champagne King?
0: She did the song Shame back in the day.
1: All right.
0: But I love that name.
1: Happy birthday.

0: It's Jason Aldean on the morning roundup just past 7 o'clock. Wild Bill, Rod Hill on the radio. Welcome to Wednesday. It's midweek, downhill to the weekend. It's also July 1.
1: Yeah, it's also the start of kind of a heat wave action that we've got going on here.
2: Oh, yeah.
1: A couple of days in the 90s, it's going to be hot, so you need to do a couple of extra things. Now, there are some entities which will tell you that this is dangerous,
2: well,
1: and that you could die, and that they'll show you a map and it's covered with red, making it look like this is gonna be bad.
2: You forgot about the black highlights too.
1: Yeah, black and red highlights all on the weather. The word dangerous thrown across it. Yesterday was a great day. Now, I'm not saying that I didn't have to drink a little extra water yesterday.
0: No, but I remember people telling me, hey, be careful when you go outside. It's unbearable.
1: That's what I want to stop. People were like, oh, it's bad outside. It wasn't.
0: I left in the windbreaker I had put on before I came in yesterday morning, and I was still cold.
1: The forecast is on the way. But you really need to use your own judgment more than this forecast, okay?
0: Suffice it to say, stay safe, just drink some extra water today. You'll be fine.
1: Right. And matter of fact, you'll have a great day.
0: Yeah, and you should drink more water anyway. People have been telling you that for years.
1: If someone's telling you to be worried about your day, just, you can ignore them. It's okay.

0: Good morning, I'm Adrian Pastor. The Vermont Electric Co-op wants you to conserve energy over the next few days. Officials say demand will rise tomorrow when the heat index reaches 100 degrees. They recommend doing things like laundry earlier or later in the day outside of peak hours. Vermont food banks are getting more than 9,000 eggs in a legal settlement. The Attorney General says three major egg producers conspired to illegally drive up prices between 2020 and 2022. The settlement includes $56,000 and 915,000 eggs for food pantries. A Northern New York man will spend 25 years in prison after he admitted to shooting and killing his wife last fall. Keith Henry was sentenced yesterday for the killing of Chloe Henry. He took a plea deal in March. The Supreme Court has voted to uphold birthright citizenship, rejecting an executive order from President Trump. His order stated that children born to people in the United States illegally or temporarily are not American citizens. The justices said this contradicts the 14th Amendment. For NBC5 News, I'm Adrian Pastor.
1: Showers and thunderstorms possible at any point today. It's so hot and humid, the high 96, but it'll feel like over 100 degrees. Tonight, the storm should diminish, the low 75, so no relief. And for tomorrow, the high 100, feeling like up to 110 through the day tomorrow with sun and clouds, a stray storm possible, a little less humid on Friday with sunshine and a high of 96. I'm NBC5 Chief Meteorologist Tyler Jankowski.
2: Barry Montpelier at 69, Plattsburgh at 70. It's 72 degrees in Burlington.

0: 99 WOKO. It's going to be all right. Darius Rucker on the morning roundup from WOKO with Wild Bill and Rod Hill on the radio. Looking for something interesting and fun to do and still help out the community? 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
1: And if you're a nonprofit, you can go there and upload your events so that everyone will know about it. So let's see. July 3rd, there's got to be a bunch
0: for instance.
1: Of Independence Day celebrations. There's one in Montpelier with food trucks, live music. They put the Independence festivities in Bristol on the Country Cares calendar. 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
0: Interdispersed.
1: A concert in Keysville. 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
0: Yeah, just go to WOKO.com, click on it. 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
9: Showers and thunderstorms possible at any point today. It's so hot and humid, the high 96, but it'll feel like over 100 degrees. Tonight, the storm should diminish below 75, so no relief. And for tomorrow, the high 100, feeling like up to 110 through the day tomorrow with sun and clouds. A stray storm possible. A little less humid on Friday with sunshine and a high of 96. I'm NBC5 Chief Meteorologist Tyler Jankowski.
0: Barrie Montpelier at 69, Plattsburgh at 70. It's 72 degrees in Burlington.

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1: 720 on the morning roundup from WOKO. We find Zach Topp a little south of sanity.
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0: Sanity. Zach Topp on the Morning Roundup from WOKO 724. Wild Bill Rodhill. Here it is, the 1st of July. That red, white, and boom weekend's this weekend. I mean, just so many things to look forward to this week. Great to have Dr. First in here yesterday for his last day of work. Wow.
1: This is, like you said, there's a lot to be happy about. There's a lot to be thankful about right now. We're in a beautiful time of the year. We're in that time of the year when you can really tell about somebody. You know what I mean?
0: Because
1: I always say this. There's two kinds of people in this world. There's people who complain about the hot. There's people who complain about the cold.
0: Yeah.
1: Now, if you are the kind of person who complains about the hot and the cold, you need to rethink a couple of things.
0: Yeah, you need to pick one side or the other.
1: I will always pick the cold. If I'm going to be worried about a day, I'm going to be worried about a day that's 20 degrees below zero, 10 degrees below zero, with a wind chill of minus 50, because wind chill is real. Heat index? I'm not sure it's real.
0: Yeah, I don't know. 15 feet to the car or 15 feet at 20 below? I don't know.
1: It's one of those things.
0: Yeah, I hear
1: it. What do you think, Rod? When it's 100 degrees and you go outside, does it feel like 110 degrees?
0: Well, it's why we drink.
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9: Showers and thunderstorms possible at any point today. It's so hot and humid, the high 96, but it'll feel like over 100 degrees. Tonight, the storm should diminish, the low 75, so no relief. And for tomorrow, the high 100, feeling like up to 110 through the day tomorrow with sun and clouds. A stray storm possible. A little less humid on Friday with sunshine and a high of 96. I'm NBC5 Chief Meteorologist Tyler Jankowski.
0: Fairmont, Fillier at 69, Plattsburgh at 70. It's 72 degrees in Burlington.

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0: 99 WOKL, one big country song. That's Low Cash on the morning roundup at 7:43. Going to be one big weekend to celebrate America's 250th.
1: And there are some things that just go along with the 4th of July.
0: Baseball.
1: Perfectly.
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1: Mackenzie Natural Casing Franks.
0: Oh, man. 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
1: run. 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
0: 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Wow, that just added a lot to my snap.
1: 250 years for the United States of America. Mackenzie's been Vermont's favorite for over 100 years. 1907 is when they got started.
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1: That's right. 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You know what I mean?
0: No, I wouldn't say no to one of those. 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
3: Showers and thunderstorms possible at any point today. It's so hot and humid, the high 96, but it'll feel like over 100 degrees. Tonight, the storm should diminish, the low 75, so no relief. And for tomorrow, the high 100, feeling like up to 110 through the day tomorrow with sun and clouds, a stray storm possible. A little less humid on Friday with sunshine and a high of 96. I'm NBC5 Chief Meteorologist Tyler Jankowski.
4: Barrie Montpelier at 69, Plattsburgh at 70. It's 72 degrees in Burlington. W-

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1: 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Only 6 months left in 2026.
0: Guys, we have great news for farmers. That doesn't happen every day, but it's on the way on the morning roundup.
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3: Good morning, I'm Adrian Pastor. The Vermont Electric Co-op wants you to conserve energy over the next few days. Officials say demand will rise tomorrow when the heat index reaches 100 degrees. They recommend doing things like laundry earlier or later in the day outside of peak hours. Vermont food banks are getting more than 9,000 eggs in a legal settlement. The Attorney General says three major egg producers conspired to illegally drive up prices between 2020 and 2022. The settlement includes $56,000 and 915,000 eggs for food pantries. A northern New York man will spend 25 years in prison after he admitted to shooting and killing his wife last fall. Keith Henry was sentenced yesterday for the killing of Chloe Henry. He took a plea deal in March. The Supreme Court has voted to uphold birthright citizenship, rejecting an executive order from President Trump. His order stated that children born to people in the United States illegally or temporarily are not American citizens. The justices said this contradicts the 14th Amendment. For NBC 5 News, I'm Adrian Pastor.
4: Showers and thunderstorms possible at any point today. It's so hot and humid, the high 96, but it'll feel like over 100 degrees. Tonight, the storm should diminish, the low 75, so no relief. And for tomorrow, the high 100, feeling like up to 110 through the day tomorrow with sun and clouds. A stray storm possible. A little less humid on Friday with sunshine and a high of 96. I'm NBC 5 Chief Meteorologist Tyler Jankowski.
1: Let's see here. Barry Montpelier is at 70. Plattsburgh,
0: but it feels like 71.
1: it's 71 in Plattsburgh. So people in Montpelier
0: probably feel like 72 or 72 and a half there.
1: Right. They're feeling like they're in Plattsburgh. And it's 73 degrees in Burlington.
0: Tell me later on this afternoon if you can tell the difference between 100 degrees and it feeling like 110 degrees.
1: I don't know. I don't really get in touch with my feelings often.

0: me.
1: Big Country 98.9 WOKO. The beer's on me. On the morning roundup, it's 8:09, and finally, some good news for farmers. I like this.
2: It's been a minute, right? But here's the deal. The state of Vermont charges farmers a fee to farm in the state of Vermont. In order to be a farmer in the Green Mountain State, there is a fee. Depending on the size of your operation, it's either $1,500 or $2,500 per year in order to be in the agricultural business here in the Green Mountain State.
1: All right, so that just doesn't seem right.
2: Today, July 1st, 2026, is the day that fee goes away.
1: Bless its heart.
2: So, I mean, it's not going to change any, you know, $2,500 for a big farm isn't going to change a lot, but one less bill to pay. Let's keep working on this. Great job, legislature, getting rid of that and giving the farmers a little bit of extra space.
1: And thanks for helping us save the farms.
2: Yeah, but let's keep going. Let's keep going. Next year, let's have another thing that makes it easier to be a farmer in Vermont. The year after that, something else that makes it easier to be a farmer in Vermont, because it's getting more and more difficult. More and more family farms are leaving, and that's been a problem for a long time.
1: Luke Combs getting back in the saddles on the way next.
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11: Showers and thunderstorms possible at any point today. It's so hot and humid, the high 96, but it'll feel like over 100 degrees. Tonight, the storm should diminish, the low 75, so no relief. And for tomorrow, the high 100, feeling like up to 110 through the day tomorrow with sun and clouds. A stray storm possible. A little less humid on Friday with sunshine and a high of 96. I'm NBC5 Chief Meteorologist Tyler Jankowski.
1: Barry Montpelier at 70, Plattsburgh at 71. It's 73 degrees in Burlington.

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1: 818 on the morning roundup from WOKO. Wild Bill, Rod Hill, Lady Wilson, all together.
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0: 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Phone keys, well, yeah, I'm all together.
1: Okay, good. Fantastic.
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1: This is Big Country, 98.9 WOKO. And yes, we do have the biggest songs from Lainey Wilson with one of the best guitar players in the world, John Mayer. And we also have WOKO flashbacks like Garth Brooks' Friends in Low Places, maybe the best country music song of all time.
0: And we've got a big weekend coming up. It's red, white, and boom!
1: Yeah, so we add in more gold. We add in more of the patriotic songs. We make sure that every song's got that up-tempo summer feel so that no matter what you're doing this weekend, no matter how you're celebrating 250 years of independence, you know you've got a soundtrack ready to go on WOKO.
0: On the way, we've got some Friends in Low Places. There's nobody on the planet that can't say that. Garth Brooks is on the way next.
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10: showers and thunderstorms possible at any point today. It's so hot and humid, the high 96, but it'll feel like over 100 degrees. Tonight, the storm should diminish, the low 75, so no relief. And for tomorrow, the high 100, feeling like up to 110 through the day tomorrow with sun and clouds. A stray storm possible. A little less humid on Friday with sunshine and a high of 96. I'm NBC5 Chief Meteorologist Tyler Jankowski.
0: Barry Montpelier's at 74 now, 75 in Plattsburgh, and it's 75 degrees in Burlington.
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0: 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It's a good day for living. It's 8:34 on the morning roundup from WOKO. Wednesday morning with Wild Bill and Rod Hill. The sun is shining. The grass is green.
1: No.
0: Bunch of beautiful things just outside.
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0: Let's loop Brian on the morning roundup. It's 8:40 with Wild Bill and Rod Hill on the radio. Alan Jackson over the weekend had his, well, they're calling it the last call.
1: Yeah. And over the last couple of days, social media posts from the artists have been gaining more and more attention. I saw.
0: What I like is the stuff you've been seeing that you've been telling me about.
1: It's the artists who are celebrating Alan Jackson. And it was Luke Bryan saying there's no place better to be than in the pit. And it's him and John Party.
0: Just sitting there singing along.
1: Like two old cowboys just singing along to every single Alan, and they know every single word. There's a moment at the end where you see everybody on stage. It's the last call. It's Alan Jackson's last time on stage. So everybody comes out on stage. Little Big Town and Luke Combs and Thomas Rhett and Miranda Lambert and Cody Johnson and Eric Church and Leanne Womack. They're all there on stage with him. Luke Bryan and Lainey Wilson. What a moment to be a part of in country music history. The only reason you weren't there is because you already had a show scheduled. You know what I mean?
0: Poor Ella.
1: Well, Morgan Wallen takes her all over the country.
0: Well, that's true.
1: What a mess.
0: Keeps her busy. But hats off to Alan Jackson.
1: So they don't know exactly when this show is going to air on NBC, but later in 2026, we should be able to see Alan Jackson's last call.
0: I'd still want to hear that Lainey Wilson.
1: She does tall trees.
0: I think she just rocked that.
1: That could be a hit. On the way, change my mind. Riley Green was there, and he's next.
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14: Showers and thunderstorms possible at any point today. It's so hot and humid, the high 96, but it'll feel like over 100 degrees.

0: 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Change my mind. It's Riley Green on the Morning Roundup, 850. Tyler says hot, humid, showers and thunderstorms today. High temperature up to 96 degrees.
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0: 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It's a Rocky Mountain Low. 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

0: Brandon on the morning roundup for WOKO.
1: World Cup's going on. A lot of people get excited. I'm, you know, rooting for Team USA to get into the quarterfinals because I think that's where the real tournament begins.
0: And absolutely.
1: That's when the world really starts watching. Meanwhile, people are coming from all over the world to watch these World Cup games, and they get excited about the things that they find in the United States of America.
0: Now, one of the things they found is something you wouldn't have really expected that they weren't aware of.
1: 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Hidden Valley Ranch dressing.
0: Yep, there you go.
1: Hidden Valley Ranch. 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
0: I hear tell the Brits are really excited about it. But, you know, if you've ever eaten in London and you know, had traditional British food, you know that ranch is probably going to be their savior.
1: Why isn't Hidden Valley Ranch? I mean, is it? First of all, I love special things just for us.
0: Absolutely.
1: But why aren't we sharing the joy of ranch dressing across the planet?
0: Because they can't make enough. That's why.
1: Well, enjoy whatever you're enjoying, including the soccer here, or I call it international football, so I don't offend anybody.
0: Turn this truck around. Jordan Davis is on the way. The Stampede summer events start with Bristol's 4th of July 5K run and the Cure Cup July 11th and 12th hosted at UVM. The 5K kicks off at 7 a.m. from Mount Abe. 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Details and registration for both events at 3daystampede.org. 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

0: with a girl. It's Blake Shelton on the Morning Roundup from WOKO. Wild Bill, Rod Hilge for your Wednesday midweek downhill to the weekend.
1: Today is a wonderful day, especially early on, to find yourself a swimming hole.
0: Now, oh, absolutely.
1: Once the thunderstorms come through, it is not a good idea to be in the water. But with the heat the way that it is, if you can find a pool or even one of those little kiddie pools, set it up in the backyard, fill it up with the hose, that sort of thing really helps cool you down on a day like today.
0: And make sure you hydrate. On the way, a country song came on. It was on WOKO, and it was Luke Bryan next.
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9: Showers and thunderstorms possible at any point today. It's so hot and humid, the high 96, but it'll feel like over 100 degrees. Tonight, the storm should diminish, the low 75, so no relief. And for tomorrow, the high 100, feeling like up to 110 through the day tomorrow with sun and clouds. A stray storm possible. A little less humid on Friday with sunshine and a high of 96. I'm NBC5 Chief Meteorologist Tyler Jankowski.
0: Barry Montpelier at 75, Plattsburgh at 77. It's 78 degrees in Burlington.

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Big Country, 98.9 WOKO with Country and She Knows It by Luke Bryan. My name is Casey Ober. Good morning. Happy July 1st. Here's Chris Young, raised on country on WOKO.

0: Big Country 98.9 WOKO with Chris Young. Sadly, I was not raised on country music. I was raised on the oldies when they were called the actual oldies from the 50s and 60s. But my husband and I have decided we have to raise our daughter on country music, of course. Her first concert when she was 3 was the Zac Brown Band, and she's probably been to about 15 since then. She definitely loves country, thank goodness. Coming up, Jason Aldean and John Party on WOKO.
1: 2.5 centuries ago, a bold idea took root. Today we honor the people and places behind 250 years of American independence.
2: The Ethan Allen Homestead in Burlington, Vermont was built in 1785 by Ethan Allen, leader in the American Revolution and one of the founders of our great state. It was the last residence of Ethan Allen before his death in 1789 and is now home to a museum celebrating his life and the culture of Vermont. The Ethan Allen Homestead frequently hosts free lectures, free admission days, and, for those of us wondering how it feels to fight in the Revolutionary War, historical reenactments. Be sure to visit the Ethan Allen Homestead.
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1: Big Country 98.9 WOKO with John Party. Casey over here. Is anyone ready for this heat wave? I am definitely not. I have enough hot flashes. I do not need an outside source contributing to them. Here's Hurricane by Luke Combs on WOKO.

0: Big Country, 98.9 WOKO with Luke Combs. I hope your morning is off to a great start. I am in such a good mood today. Not only is it the holiday weekend coming up, but my daughter came home last night from Germany. Such a happy mom I was. I gave her the biggest hug, and of course she's going to pass out for probably 2 days because of the 6-hour time difference and the jet lag, but she is home safe and sound, and that's all that matters to me. Coming up, Shaboozy, Jelly Roll, and your forecast, brought to you by Stone Chrysler Dodge Jeep Ram in Middlebury, committed to exceptional service and creating lifelong connections at stonecdjr.com.
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10: Today is day one of a 3-day heat wave in the Champlain Valley with partly to mostly sunny skies, a stray thunderstorm possible, and high temperatures reaching the mid-90s with very humid air. Because the air is so muggy, there's very little relief tonight, the low temperature just 75 with a couple of showers possible. Tomorrow looks to be the hottest day of the stretch, highs in the upper 90s to near 100, partly to mostly sunny. A little less humid on Friday, but staying very hot, the high 96. It's not until Saturday, the 4th of July, that a cold front comes through with a few storms, and that will help break the heat going into next week. I'm NBC5 meteorologist Ben Frechette.

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Kenny Chesney had to sign an NDA, apparently, for Taylor Swift and Travis Kelce's upcoming wedding. I'm not sure what happened, but I'm still waiting for my invite. It must have gotten lost in the mail. Here's Kenny Chesney now with Carry On WOKO.

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Starting Friday, it's WOKO's Red, White, and Boom. 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

Big Country 98.9 WOKO with Luke Combs. He was asked to help honor Alan Jackson at his final concert recently. Luke said it was a surreal moment. The impact he's had on me, so many others, and country music as a whole can't be overstated. I got to feel like a fan for the first time in so long I can't remember. That would have been an amazing concert to attend. This next guy was also a featured guest at the farewell concert. It's Keith Urban on WOKO.

0: Keith Urban on Big Country 98.9 WOKM. This Friday, July 3rd, there will be an Independence Day celebration in Montpelier starting at 3 p.m. Food trucks, live music, kids games and activities, and fireworks at dusk. 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

Big Country 98.9 WOKO with Riley Green and his latest Think As You Drunk. Riley said Toby Keith's family were so happy with the tip of the cap to the big dog daddy himself that they wanted Toby Keith's vocals on the track. Here's Florida Georgia Line round here on WOKO.

0: Florida Georgia Line on Big Country 98.9 WOKO. Casey here. Today is National Postal Worker Day, so if you see your mail carrier out there in the heat today, give him a huge wave and a thank you and maybe an ice-cold bottle of water. Coming up, a WOKO flashback from Travis Tritt and your forecast on WOKO.
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12: Today is day one of a 3-day heat wave in the Champlain Valley with partly to mostly sunny skies, a stray thunderstorm possible, and high temperatures reaching the mid-90s with very humid air. Because the air is so muggy, there's very little relief tonight. The low temperature just 75 with a couple of showers possible. Tomorrow looks to be the hottest day of the stretch, highs in the upper 90s to near 100, partly to mostly sunny. A little less humid on Friday, but staying very hot, the high 96. It's not until Saturday, the 4th of July, that a cold front comes through with a few storms, and that will help break the heat going into next week. I'm NBC5 meteorologist Ben Frechette.
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A WOCO flashback from Travis Tritt. It's a great day to be alive. I have to agree, as we celebrate the absolute biggest 4th of July in our lifetime this weekend. Yes, Travis Tritt, it is a great day to be alive. It's Ella Langley and Morgan Wallen. I Can't Love You Anymore on WOKL.

Post Malone and Blake Shelton on Big Country 98.9 WOKO. Stevie Nicks and Tim McGraw are reported to perform at Taylor Swift and Travis Kelce's upcoming wedding, and it looks like there's a guest list of almost 1,000 people. I can't imagine that, Bill. Here's Taylor now with I Knew It, I Knew You from the Toy Story 5.

Big Country, 98.9 WOKO with the Zach Brown Band. Casey Ober here. One of the funny observations I saw online from the international visitors for the World Cup, they are amazed by free drink refills. 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I had no idea. 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

101.9 WOKO with Josh Ross and Kate How You Look. Good afternoon. My name is Casey, and welcome to your lunch hour. It's Luke Combs. She got the best of me on WOKO.

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0: 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Casey over here, and I've got your random July fact. July is named after Julius Caesar, so technically every cookout, camping trip, and fireworks show this month has a tiny little connection to ancient Rome. But that comes up exactly, what, zero times at your 4th of July picnic? Coming up, your forecast, John Morgan and Jason Aldean on WOKO.
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10: Today is day one of a three-day heat wave in the Champlain Valley with partly to mostly sunny skies, a stray thunderstorm possible, and high temperatures reaching the mid-90s with very humid air. Because the air is so muggy, there's very little relief tonight. The low temperature just 75 with a couple of showers possible. Tomorrow looks to be the hottest day of the stretch, highs in the upper 90s to near 100, partly to mostly sunny. A little less humid on Friday, but staying very hot, the high 96. It's not until Saturday, the 4th of July, that a cold front comes through with a few storms, and that will help break the heat going into next week. I'm NBC5 meteorologist Ben Frechette.

Big Country 98.9 WOKO with John Morgan and Jason Aldean. Scary moment for Megan Maroney recently. She was filming scenes in a heavy wedding dress, which involved her getting into cold water. She's used to the cold water because she does those plunges, but the heavy fabric of the wedding dress unexpectedly flipped up and went entirely over her head. She was trapped beneath the heavy, wet fabric. She panicked, but realized she was almost suffocating. She managed to calm herself down and pull the dress away from her face. Thank goodness, because that must have been a scary moment for her. Here she is now with Beautiful Things on WOKO.

0: Big Country 98.9 WOKO with The Painter by Cody Johnson. Cody started off as a rancher, then a rodeo competitor, and a one-time prison guard who used to play honky-tonks and dive bars, and this year he was named Entertainer of the Year at the 2026 ACM's The Show's highest honor. That just proves if you work hard for what you want, you can definitely get there. Up next, Justin Moore with Time's Ticking on WOKO.
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Casey Ober here with your lunch break joke. Why don't eggs tell jokes? Because they crack each other up. I'll see myself out. But first, more country from George Burns and Luke Bryan.

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Good afternoon, Casey Ober here. Welcome back from your lunch hour. It's Luke Combs, When It Rains, It Pours on WOKO.

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2: I mean, we're neighbors. Like, we're like just a hop across the border. And I think there would be a lot of companies that would benefit from that. 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It's like a small child. 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More or less, people hear your name all the time. I mean, it's like a common thing at one point, you know? 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That's what we're doing right now. I just enjoy when people come back, and when they buy something with their hard-earned money, and they enjoy whatever they purchased from us, they come back. That gives us great pride and joy.
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Earth by Locac on Big Country 98.9 WOKO. Good afternoon. My name is Keith Cooper. Thank you so much for hanging out with me today. Here's Luke Bryan. Most people are good on WOKO.

0: Ryan on Big Country 98.9 WOKO. 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
8: Today is day one of a three-day heat wave in the Champlain Valley with partly to mostly sunny skies, a stray thunderstorm possible, and high temperatures reaching the mid-90s with very humid air. Because the air is so muggy, there's very little relief tonight. The low temperature just 75 with a couple of showers possible. Tomorrow looks to be the hottest day of the stretch, highs in the upper 90s to near 100, partly to mostly sunny. A little less humid on Friday, but staying very hot, the high 96. It's not until Saturday, the 4th of July, that a cold front comes through with a few storms, and that will help break the heat going into next week. I'm NBC5 meteorologist Ben Frechette.

0: Jason Aldean, Try That in a Small Town. Thanks so much for riding along with Big Country 98.9 WOKO. 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

Lake Shelton with Texas on Big Country 98.9 WOKL. Good afternoon. Casey Ober here. John Morgan calls this next one somewhat of an apology letter. Here he is with Kid Myself on WOKL.

Dominion with Snapback on Big Country 98.9 WOKO. One of the things travel experts are already noticing with the World Cup visitors, Americans are getting lots of questions about just how big the U.S. really is. People are finding out the hard way that driving from New York to Los Angeles isn't exactly an afternoon trip. It's Kenny Chesney. Take her home on WOKO.

Big Country, 98.9 WOKO with Kane Brown and Woman. I love that he wrote that as a tribute to his wife, Caitlin, especially now after she went to bat for him on her socials recently. He got a lot of rude comments after the incident with the golf ball, and she definitely had a few things to say online, but you know what? That's what you do for your man. It's Eric Church, Springsteen on WOKO.

0: Eric Church on Big Country 98.9 WOKO. Kick off your day with Wild Bill and Rod Hill in the Morning Roundup. 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Up next, Tyler Hubbard and Zach Topp.
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0: Jake Owen on Big Country 98.9 WOKO. Starting Friday is WOKO's Red, White, and Boom. 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
8: Today is day one of a three-day heat wave in the Champlain Valley with partly to mostly sunny skies, a stray thunderstorm possible, and high temperatures reaching the mid-90s with very humid air. Because the air is so muggy, there's very little relief tonight. The low temperature just 75, with a couple of showers possible. Tomorrow looks to be the hottest day of the stretch, highs in the upper 90s to near 100, partly to mostly sunny. A little less humid on Friday, but staying very hot, the high 96. It's not until Saturday, the 4th of July, that a cold front comes through with a few storms, and that will help break the heat going into next week. I'm NBC5 meteorologist Ben Frechette.
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Big Country 98.9 WOKO with Jelly Roll. He had said him and Bunny XO, even though they are divorcing, nobody cheated on each other, and they will remain best friends. Here's Corey Kent and Coe Wetzel, Rocky Mountain Low on WOKO.

Kelly Carrington, Good Directions on Big Country 98.9 WOKO. My name is Casey Ober. Thank you so much for hanging out with me this Wednesday. I hope you have a great evening. Don't go anywhere. Sarah Spencer is on her way in to drive you home. It's Jason Aldean. Let your boys be country on WOKO.

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Big Country 98.9 WOKO. Bailey Zimmerman with his latest Chevy Silverado. Caleb here hanging out with you on your Wednesday afternoon, the first day of July. It's Luke Bryan. I don't want this night.

0: Big Country 98.9 WOKL. That's from Luke Bryan. Caleb here hanging out with you on your Wednesday afternoon, the first day of July, that July 4th weekend just around the corner. You're over the halfway point now. Hopefully we get some good weather. It's going to be awful hot the next few days, but I'm wanting that rain to stay away, at least for the fireworks on the 3rd and for all the fun barbecues and everything else that happens on the 4th. On the way next, it's Tucker Wetmore with Brunette.
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Big Country 98.9 WOKO, the latest from Lainey Wilson and John Mayer. Phone, keys, wallet, all the important items that you need. It's Zach Brown Band, July 4th weekend. How about a little chicken fried?

0: 98.9 WOKO Chicken Fried from the Zach Brown Band. Tonight, the Vermont Lake Monsters hosting the Westfield Starfires at Centennial Field. The gates open at 5:30, the first pitch at 6:35. 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It's a look at the weather forecast on the way next, and then some Riley Green.
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4: Today is day one of a three-day heat wave in the Champlain Valley with partly to mostly sunny skies, a stray thunderstorm possible, and high temperatures reaching the mid-90s with very humid air. Because the air is so muggy, there's very little relief tonight, the low temperature just 75 with a couple of showers possible. Tomorrow looks to be the hottest day of the stretch, highs in the upper 90s to near 100, partly to mostly sunny. A little less humid on Friday, but staying very hot, the high 96. It's not until Saturday, the 4th of July, that a cold front comes through with a few storms, and that will help break the heat going into next week. I'm NBC5 meteorologist Ben Frechette.

Big Country 98.9 WOKO, Worst Way from Riley Green. We're going from Ella Langley's old duo to her new duo. It's Ella Langley teaming up with Morgan Wallen. I Can't Love You Anymore on 98.9 WOKO.

0: That's how it ought to be from Shane Prophet on 98.9 WOKO. If you see something on the road that others should know about, just give us a call and we will tell everyone with the WOKO Phone Patrol. It's sponsored by Vermont Federal Credit Union, serving all of Vermont with the latest banking products, local service, and that understanding that you can really only get from a credit union that is run by Vermonters. Luke Combs, Days Like These, on the way next.
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Days like these from Luke Combs. It's a hot one out there, everybody. Caleb here hanging out with you on the first day of July. I guess it's fitting that it's a warm one. Luke Bryan, country, and she knows it. A good combination on WOKO.

Country 98.9 WOKO. Carry On from Kenny Chesney. It's getting closer to July 4th, just 3 days away now. It's When the Lights Come On. Jason Aldean on WOKO.

0: 98.9 WOKO. Lights come on from Jason Aldean. The World Cup continuing. Many teams punching their ticket into the final 16. The round of 32 continuing on tonight. Team USA taking on Bosnia. They're favored to win that matchup. Let's just hope that they don't pull a Germany and get upset super early in the tournament. This is their best shot that they've had in years. It's Cody Johnson and Carrie Underwood on the way next.
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MacArthur, from Hardy, Tim McGraw, Eric Church, Morgan Wallen on Big Country 98.9 WOKO. Quite the lineup of country music superstars. I guess that they last forever after all. It's Luke Combs on WOKO.

0: 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But get ready for Red, White, and Boom on WOKO. All weekend long, we're celebrating 250 years of America with friends, family, and the best songs to power through your holiday. Just keep it locked on 98.9 WOKO all weekend for your share of Red, White, and Boom. It's the weather forecast on the way next, and then Russell Dickerson.
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5: Very uncomfortable night of sleeping ahead if you don't have a way to stay cool. The low temperature just 75 degrees with very muggy air and the chance for a stray storm into tomorrow morning. Tomorrow is the hottest day of this stretch, upper 90s to near 100, partly to mostly sunny. We could find a stray storm that afternoon too. We're still mild into Friday morning, the low 73, and the afternoon high 96, a mostly sunny sky, a little less humid by then, but the heat really breaks on Saturday, the 4th of July. Cold front will go through with some afternoon storms, the high by then 86. I'm NBC5 meteorologist Ben Frechette.

Big Country 98.9 WOKO, Ruxell Dickerson with Happen to Me. Caleb here hanging out with you on your Wednesday, filling in for Sarah Spencer this week. Happy to be here. She's got a well-deserved vacation this week. Megan Maroney says the world's hard on beautiful things on 98.9 WOKO.

0: 98.9 WOKO, 5'9" from Tyler Hubbard, and this has been one of the worst or best, whatever you want to call it, bear seasons in the history of Vermont and northern New York. So many bears out getting into garbages, and I thought it was funny, this message that a professional bear biologist said, is that if you're not in Lake Champlain, you are in bear territory. Well, I don't know. Bears can swim, too, can't they? On the way next, it's Ella Langley with Choosin' Texas.
1: 2.5 centuries ago, a bold idea took root. Today, we honor the people and places behind 250 years of American independence.
2: The Lone Sailor statue was created to commemorate the men and women who have served in the sea services and to commemorate the naval history of America. There are 8 total scattered across the states. The original lives in Washington, D.C., and we have one of our very own right here in Burlington, Vermont. Located at the Echo Leahy Center for Lake Champlain, Burlington's Lone Sailor statue invites us to remember great naval battles that took place on Lake Champlain, like the Revolutionary War Battle of Valcour Island and the War of 1812 Battle of Plattsburgh. Stop by the Lone Sailor statue next time you're in Burlington.
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Big Country 98.9 WOKO. Jason Aldean with his big green tractor. Caleb here hanging out with you on your Wednesday afternoon. It's Lainey Wilson with a 4x4 by you. If you didn't know, that's the latest model from G-Stone. Don't

98.9 WOKO, Taylor Swift with I Knew It, I Knew You from the Toy Story 5 soundtrack. And now it's Justin Moore with A Woman You Love.

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7: A very uncomfortable night of sleeping ahead if you don't have a way to stay cool. The low temperature just 75 degrees with very muggy air and the chance for a stray storm into tomorrow morning. Tomorrow is the hottest day of this stretch, upper 90s to near 100, partly to mostly sunny. We could find a stray storm that afternoon too. We're still mild into Friday morning, below 73, and the afternoon high 96, a mostly sunny sky, a little less humid by then, but the heat really breaks on Saturday, the 4th of July. Cold front will go through with some afternoon storms, the high by then 86. I'm NBC5 meteorologist Ben Frechette.
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They hop in the back and we cruise to the riverside.

0: 98.9 WOKO, Jason Aldean, how far does a goodbye go? I'm still not sure, Jason, and I'm also not sure how far Ella Langley's run is going to go. Choosin' Texas is now the longest-running number one solo female song released this decade on the Hot 100, surpassing artists such as Taylor Swift. Ella Langley has officially reached that superstar status. Jordan Davis is on the way next with I Ain't Sayin'.
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98.9 WOKO, Zach Brown Band and Alan Jackson. As she's walking away, as Alan Jackson is walking away from performing, congratulations on retirement, Alan. Hopefully everything's going well in his health.

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Big Country 98.9 WOKO. Riley Green with a little bit of help from Toby Keith. Think Is You Drunk? Caleb here hanging out with you on your Wednesday afternoon. If you're just getting home this afternoon, it's time for some of this. It's Scotty McCreary with You Time.

0: Big Country 98.9 WOKO, U Time from Scotty McCreary, and I have a very special envelope, a special message left for me here from Sarah Spencer. All right, let's read it. I'm the better DJ, you stink. Wait, sorry, that's the wrong message. That was from earlier. This one's labeled ODN, and that's because it is an official deck night. The thunder shower should stay away for the most part, and it's a beautiful night outside tonight. Perfect for a deck night. Courtesy of Sarah Spencer. Just text DECK to 802-862-9890 for a chance to win a dream deck upgrade from Wendell's Furniture. We'll take a look at the weather forecast on the way next. 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
6: Very uncomfortable night of sleeping ahead if you don't have a way to stay cool. The low temperature just 75 degrees with very muggy air and the chance for a stray storm into tomorrow morning. Tomorrow is the hottest day of this stretch, upper 90s to near 100, partly to mostly sunny. We could find a stray storm that afternoon too. We're still mild into Friday morning, the low 73, and the afternoon high 96, a mostly sunny sky, a little less humid by then, but the heat really breaks on Saturday, the 4th of July. Cold front will go through with some afternoon storms, the high by then 86. I'm NBC5 meteorologist Ben Frechette.

country or die trying on Big Country 98.9 WOKO. Ella Langley just wants to be her so bad on your Wednesday afternoon. That weekend's just around the corner. Hang in there.

Big Country, 98.9 WOKO. Morgan Wallen, looking to love somebody. Caleb here, hanging out with you on your Wednesday afternoon. I had to bring an extra fan into the studio. It's hot in here. Just don't tell on me. It's Jason Aldean on 98.9 WOKO.

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1: 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Caleb here hanging out with you. Thank you for spending part of your Wednesday with me, the first day of July. I truly do appreciate it. I'll be back tomorrow at 3 p.m. Glenn Sims is up next, and Cody Johnson's only here.

Big Country 98.9 WOKO with John Morgan, his latest kid, myself. Starting off 7 o'clock on this wonderful Wednesday night. My name is Glenn, back again, and really hope you're staying cool right now with these temps. Good grief, and we're going to have some more tomorrow, so hang in there. We'll try to cool you down tonight. Here's

0: Lake Shelton. It's Honeybee on Big Country 98.9 WOKO. Glovis Hugh on this wonderful Wednesday night. On the way, Parmalee, also new to country music, Stella Lefty, her latest on the way, Zach Brown Band too, and it's WOKO's Red, White, and Boom all weekend long, starting on Friday, celebrating 250 years of friends, family, and the best songs to power your weekend. Fired up for a cookout, headed out to the fireworks, or just ready to celebrate America, we're right there with you. Keep it locked on 98.9 WOKO all weekend long for Red, White, and Boom.
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0: Zach Brown Band, it's Toes on Big Country 98.9 WOKO. Good luck with you on this wonderful Wednesday night with another look at your NBC 5 weather on the way. And Chase Matthew coming up, his big one on Big Country.
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10: Scattered strong to severe thunderstorms likely this evening. Damaging wind would be the primary risk for any cell that develops. Otherwise warm and humid overnight, low 74. Tomorrow, partly to mostly sunny, continued very hot and humid, highs near 100. And we may see another round of late afternoon and evening storms. Tomorrow night, the storms clear out, the low 72. And for Friday, not as high of a chance for storms, but it'll still be hot out there with partly cloudy skies and a high 94. I'm NBC5 meteorologist Matt DiLoretta.

Garland. Good luck with you on this wonderful Wednesday night. Jason Aldean coming up, also Brian Martin. Here's Ella Langley with Morgan Wallen. It's I Can't Love You Anymore.

Davis. It's Bar None on Big Country 98.9 WOKO. Good with you and a look at the forecast for the late night and overnight. Partly cloudy skies, a 50% chance of rain, and we'll see a chance of a storm around 9 o'clock, some thunderstorms. Temperatures tonight, we'll see the low 80s by midnight. 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
1: 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That's Frankie Ballard. 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